0: we're interested. Spill!
1: Well, Clyde and I had to start a business for school, so we kinda,
2: School. 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

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A scent of dawn, sweet air, my heart is calm.

The voiceover begins by touching on the mystery of light. To stop is to dance while clothed in the possibility of a moment. In fabrics that spill from the wrist and billow from the shoulder and rise up from my neck to mark space like a flag. They drift into the future and project out in color, illuminated from the source as much as from its shadow. The logic of the dance is to let these fabrics move with every crease and every wrinkle intact. The voiceover suggests putting aside the idea that a wrinkle is something to smooth out. Just look how they gather at the folds, producing powerful currents. Each wrinkle is a tapestry, endless in its possibilities of yellow, green, a paler blue. The wrinkle illustrates the movement of one fabric explaining another, as in this turns into that, through and through.

Imagine a beam of light slashing down from a high window, cutting a room on the bayads. The light drapes around the space to find its natural line. It carries a possibility and the freedom of that possibility, meaning it changes. What drives that change is a silken tension that suspends the room as day elongates into evening.

I watch the light to see how it does it. Moved by time, it transforms space. The light moves until the room turns into something else, like an image, or a stage, or a bare spotlight shining on the stage. These and other fabrics are spread out on the stage around this pool of light, illuminated silver, gold, now a cosmic blue. Animated by a trick of the eye, these fabrics drape themselves into a body, rise up to standing, and walk from stage left on soft feet. This act of walking creates a bridge crossed with every step taken. This idea, this possibility, sets me

Black Joy. Joy is the will. It's the dimple that has endured. A dance so deep in a dark cheek. A wound without a scar. Without a trace. The humor of hurt. It's the hell of being healed. Joy daps death. Lives in the grin singing from the blood bays. And a smirk testifies tenderness in a tear. It is a smile silhouetted against the face. Witnessing the want. The flower in the grenade, a rose in the concrete, a pirouette beside a barricade. It's the butterfly in the battlefield. It's disarming. The swing set in the middle of a gunfight. It's dodging a bullet, hopscotch, double dutch, a fierce gaze, the side eye, the shade, the sass, the snap, the head nod. It's the turn up, the swag. Joy is righteous and ratchet. Joy twerks and taps, jukes and jives, Harlem shakes, electric slides, dutty wines, sauces on twos and rumbas. Joy.

Broadway Joy is a song anywhere. Joy B's in the trap. Is a Dilla beat in the Middle East as fly as finger licking good as pasteles with black beans or a patty and cocoa bread? Is fried chicken with barbecue sauce or buffalo sauce or hot sauce or any damn sauce? Joy is a recipe passed on. A language that survives savory, sweet toe curling, knocking boots, the fight, the fury, making love to make up, it's the glow. It's an entire day in a lover's arms. A carton of ice cream and a bed of books that's illuminated in the aftermath. Wrinkled lips, a powdered kiss, the shimmering hips, the theater of our thunder. Joy. Joy is a story traveling. A rocking chair on the front lawn, a wind chime in a window. It's a barbecue in the backyard, subwoofers in a hoopty. It's melanin gathered in a room. It's the entourage. It's getting your friends in the club. Joy, joy, it's all about vibes. It's a roof over your head. It's clothes on your back. It's free 99. It's having the rent when it's due or having no rent at all. No debt, no credit check. Joy is shooting dice in a stairway. It's getting a hand in spades or a double six gapico in dominoes. It's hoops in a crate. It's opening a fire hydrant in the heat. Joy is a six block wheelie through traffic with no handlebars. In the rain, it's the catwalk, it's the voguing, it's the coming out, it's a crackhead with a dime bag and a dream, it's a fresh pair of white kicks with the check, it's bottle caps glued beneath dress shoes, it's $3 in the tank, it's catching rainwater in a tin cup, a firefly in your palm, buying sunflowers for yourself on a cloudy day, it's a moon in the sky as if in a school play, it's your father in the audience. Joy is skipping school or recess. It's a screen without static, aluminum foil antenna. It's when the belt buckle snaps, or the switch breaks, or your mom gets too damn tired. Joy is waving down the ice cream truck. A fresh lineup and a clean doobie, perfect coil to a curl or a loosened nap and an afro pick. It's the gift of gab. It's rapping your ass off, roasting or wrestling a sibling to tap out. Joy is your mama jokes until it's your mama. The first foot out the jail, the home.

journey of our forgetting. It's a helicopter 4 days after the hurricane on a roof with no water or food. It's a mother picking her daughter up from foster care. It's smoking a joint in a cop car, switching lanes. It's food stamps on the first of the month. It's no snitching. No snitching. It's loyalty, perseverance, protest, resilience, resistance. The food after the funeral or the parade. The blessing, the curse, the call, the response. The prayer, the pulpit. It's evidence of things unseen. It's the hallelujah, the amen, the Holy Ghost speaking in tongues. It's when the santos say you don't need no cleaning. It's genetic heirloom. It's the portable promised land. It's the diaspora. It is the diaspora. It is the diaspora making it overseas or making it over the Mason-Dixon line. Joy. Joy is family. It's brotherhood. It's sisterhood. It's feeling another's dimple in your face. It's together. Joy is together. It's together, unified on the front lines. Our joy will astonish the world. Because true joy has always been and will always be justice.

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Willie doesn't know that it's been 6 months and I've been trying to heal from him, trying to heal from this connection, trying to forget about this connection.

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Climb the ladder, schedule facts. Feeling shy, so I know Fat Max. Ignore Freemasons, them and the whack. Got me a fit, relapse season, I got drink. 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

0: this always happens, this always happens, this always happens, this always happens, this always happens, this always happens, this always happens,
1: it always will be, it always will be, it always will be, it always will be, it always will be, it always will be.

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I'm just a brain that's making up itself. Just a heart.

stretch our bodies across the expanse of the prison walls. Let them see us. Collected our strength, put together our minds, did away with our fears, studied the teachers, especially the ones who had been inside, dissected the lessons, waited against the times, adjusted as we saw fit, entertained new possibilities, ever mindful of infiltration, noticed patterns in the ones who shared the concerns of the enemy, lost foes who were friends, recognized my own weaknesses, put thought into practice, collected new thoughts, consulting with thinkers, read, adapted my speech, listened to my heart, stuck to the principles, allowed all unlearning, connected the dots, simplified the approach, never stopped pushing, never stopped loving, never stopped learning, never stopped caring, never stopped fighting, never stopped dancing, devised new equations, new rhythms,

from the realms of undesired, irregular and disposable. From the realms of the bodies labeled as threats, enemies. Bodies that are stopped by the police more than others. Bodies that are not worth of protecting, saving or even grieving. Bodies on the move, bodies that cannot move. Bodies unwanted, forgotten. Bodies who must die, who are let die. I am calling you home. Come back to a body that remembers, shows up, takes position, stands up. A body that disturbs the political, where and when the political disturbs the existence. I am calling you home.

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So much way, young God doy. So much way.

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ICE stands for Immigration and Customs Enforcement. But maybe ICE should stand for imperialist conquering and eliminating. Maybe ICE should stand for immigrants cross every day. Maybe ICE should stand for indigenous children executed. Maybe ICE should stand for I can't even deal with this white supremacy. ICE is not just an acronym, it is a symbol of injustice, a symbol representing thousands of dead bodies. ICE stands for Immigration and Customs Enforcement. But maybe ICE should stand for institutionalized colonization and extermination. Initiation of a colonial empire, intergalactic conquesting and

seems less and less like a dream and more like a horror movie. One where the children get separated from their families, put inside a cell and left to die. Maybe ICE should stand for immigrants covertly eradicated, introducing chess endgame, unjustly creating enemies. I can't even believe that ICE is killing people in the street.